0: in a more suspended manner during talk in September 5 with the state visits. His officials from Myanmar government, and I heard that some others businessmen and local the groups interest groups, they just being with him, and also they would like to and enhance their comprehensive cooperative relationship partnership in a most of the diplomatic affairs, economic affairs, and some others friendship things. Yeah, this is kind of the positive ways after we have long waited political stabilities in Myanmar. Whatever, however, there are a lot of critics said that Myanmar Line is intended to have international legitimacy for his Myanmar position, present position in Myanmar, because of a lot of the problems and instabilities and also internet conflicts are still being happening in some part of Myanmar, especially in upper part of Myanmar. So anyway, this is kind of the positive way to get back our democratic nation as we had back to 15 years ago. Yeah.
1: Is there any clue that is there any clue which next ASEAN country that Minong Lai will take an official visit?
0: Actually, I still don't know which country is going to be welcome him in ASEAN, because you know he would try to deal with ASEAN in next years, and also because in next year Singapore is away taking care of the ASEAN summit, and I think Myanmar and Singapore has a good friendships. And I think things gonna be changed gradually for the Myanmar to get back in the international stake on for the political, how to say, the actors on in near futures.
1: So we are hoping that in one day Myanmar will again re-engage with ASEAN communities.
0: Of course. Thank you. I hope that's so.
2: Wow.
0: Yeah.
2: In the meantime, wow, I hope that everything is getting better and better in Myanmar and Yangon. I miss Yangon.
0: I
2: love to go to pray, go up to the pagoda, the Sureda
0: Kongsoda,
2: and pray up there in the morning.
0: Yeah.
2: Yeah.
0: You can come right now because of the Yangon is fine.
2: All right.
1: It's so long. I've been there before, but maybe more than 20 years ago.
0: Oh, really?
1: Yes, right. Oh. So if we don't be, we could join hands.
2: Yeah,
0: of course.
2: Yeah, we should go together.
0: We try.
1: So let's move to the second topic.
0: Oh, okay. Mm-hmm. Yeah, it is about online scam operations again. Uh-huh. Yeah. As all of our international communities, especially in the ASEAN regions, they just always still, pointing out that online scam operations in border along to Myanmar and Thailand are still going on. So, yeah, Myanmar authorities are continuing investigation into online scam activities in those areas, especially in the Miaweli from Myanmar side and Mae South from our Thai side. So Myanmar government, they just been investigating and identifying foreign nationals who illegally enter and stay in border areas and become involved in criminal activities, including online gambling and online scams. So this time, so they just deported two foreign nationals. One is from China, so one is from Nigeria. So they just had illegally entered site around Miaweli in Kenya State through an authorized the part after passing through Thailand and some other neighboring countries. So they just